Gee, it's great after being out late, walking my baby back home. 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We go along harmonizing a song, or I'm reciting a poem. Hours go by and they give me the eye, walking my baby back home. We stop for a while, she gives me a smile and snuggles her head to my chest. We start into pet, and that's when I get her talcum all over my vest. And after I kinda straighten my tie, she has to borrow my comb. One kiss then, I continue again, walking my baby back home.

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She says if I try to kiss her, she'll cry.

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People talk, they had nothing good to say. But the fella was a husband. It's a game that lovers play. It was their little secret every Friday at the club. She whispered in his ear. He responded with a nod. People were talking, they just couldn't let it go. So she held them even tighter.

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They call it the Windy City because of the hawk. The hawk, the almighty hawk. Mr. Wind takes care of plenty of business around wintertime. The place that I lived in was on a street that happened to be one of the dead-end streets, where there was nothing to block

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Of course, I couldn't put on my goulashes because they had buckles on them, and my folks didn't play that. They said, don't you tear my bed clothes with some goulashes on. But I was fortunate. As soon as I was big enough to get a job and save enough money, get a ticket, catch anything, I split. I said, one day I'm gonna return, and I'm gonna straighten it all out. And I'm about ready to go back now.

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1: Well, you're the one doing all the talking.
0: 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Come on with it.
1: I'm gonna call you.
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1: Well, how many minutes do you have, George?
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1: My mama done told me when I was in knee pants. 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

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Yes, I've been to big towns, owed me some big talk, but there's one thing I know. 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

Radio. 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
1: No, I'm too tired.
0: Oh, please, Rob.
1: No, I'm swung out.
0: Oh, come on. I'll give you some money.
1: I don't need money.
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